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0: the creator, and this is my house. And in my house, there is only house music. But I am not so selfish, because once you enter my house, it then becomes our house and our house music. And you see, no one man owns house, because house music is a universal language spoken, understood by all. You see, house is a feeling that no one can understand, really, unless you're deep into the vibe of house. House is an uncontrollable desire to jack your body. And as I told you before, this is our house and our house music. And every house, you understand, there is a keeper. And in this house, the keeper is Jack. Now some of you might wonder,
1: it's
0: who is Jack
1: and much
0: what
1: too long.
0: Jack
1: feel it coming on, the feeling's getting strong.
0: Jack
1: it's been much too long. I feel it
0: Jack
1: coming on. The feeling's in my bones.
0: To the wiggly word.
1: It's been much too long. I feel it coming on. The feeling's getting strong.
0: Of all
1: it's been much too long. I feel it coming on.

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happens when life breaks down, when there is systemic contradiction, and it is this decentralization of all of these that has put us in the mess that we find ourselves lost in, which worse, a person may end up believing in anything. Inviolable sanctities were preserved in those 10 words.

the street name for the pure form of ecstasy called MDMA. Dangerous drugs that some kids think are actually safe. In March, Madonna asked a crowd at a concert if they had seen Molly. The crowd went wild.

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I like the filters. I like the girls, but I digress. Let's break it down to a kick drum.

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1: Hey, my man, is that you?
0: Hey, man.
1: Hey, listen, I'm going uptown, man. You want
0: to
1: ride?
0: Oh, man, give me a ride, yeah. Wow.
1: Oh, come on.
0: Turn on the heat and the radio, too.
1: What's that? Smoking?
0: Oh, man, listen, Bo, I'm getting ready to bust on now.
1: Oh, my man. I understand that Tina's going to be in town tonight at the disco.
0: Let's go check out the disco, man. Let's go. I'm down and bust on out on the funk.
1: Show enough.
0: Wow. Yeah. Smoke some of this.
1: Yeah, hey. Ooh, my man.

0: You're in the mix with the Hub City DJ.
1: Right here.
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3: Michael, turn out my earphones, man. Turn them down.
4: He's trying,
3: Randy. Well, take them off. Shut up. He's ready now. I'll come down. Hey, you gotta get out of the closet. 1, 2, 3, 4.

0: Yo, thank you.
1: LL Cool J.
0: I'll open it after the show.
1: LL. Hey, LL.
0: What's up?
1: Yo, this is Cut Creator.
0: What?
1: This is Cut Creator.
0: What's up?
1: Happy birthday, my brother.
0: Thank you.
1: Yo. What's going to happen after this?
0: Man.
1: Yo, you ready to do something?
0: What?
1: You ready to do a little something?
0: Nah, right now, I feel that before we leave or anything, I turn 18 today. On the 14th. Hold this move. I should let the turntables talk for me at first, and then I should finish the rest. Cut Creator, you know what to do.
2: LL Cool J is hot as hell. 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Gonna crack sales, double L, fuck rock the bells.
0: Everybody in the place tonight, say rock the bells.

0: Hey. 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Just a wizard. 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I'm rhyming and designing with your girl on my lap. Face is kicking, always thinking, cause you like it that way. Biggest fresh up plus is ever, cause it's Black Tuesday. I create all the fader, for I am man. We rock the bell so very well, cause that's the name of the jam. Rock the bell. Yo, you know what? 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LL, what the hell, gonna rock the bells, or you want some rappers wanna do this well. Rock the bells! 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Say ho, ho! Now I'm worldwide, know whether you like it or not. My one-man band is co-creator, aka Phil Pot. You never skip it, only rip it when he's on the fader. What's my DJ's name?
1: Co-creator!
0: Now you know at my soul who's on the wheel. He'll drive the cross fader like a cutting mobile. So precise with a slice that you know he's greater. What's my DJ's name?
1: Co-creator!
0: What you know? What do you know? Earl rolls the weed. I go to the store and get gold. 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Cross it back, there's a 10 to 1 chance that your mic is smacked. Rock the bell. You know what I'm saying?

0: 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Why, girl, he's on my tip.
1: LL
0: creators, cool sayers. You bring the woodpecker, I bring the wood. 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Why do you like who?

They would have to be Miss Rock the Bell. So listen to the rhyme, the line, the rhyme on top. Pick up the record in a second, make a DJ apply. Or your Jerry Curl.

0: Yo, now I want to know all the ladies and all the homeboys in the place. 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

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Yeah. I like that. Let the guitar play right there. 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

I'd say out of the way. A couple of things to say. First of all, it's the last show of the tour of the New Year's shows, and we want to thank everybody for a great time. And especially want to thank our crew. I'm not going to name everybody, but it's a lot more than just the four of us who put something on these shows. And thank all of you guys. Especially right here. Hello. Hey. And second of all, I want to introduce a very close friend of ours who's going to play these last couple of tunes for this set. He's a friend of ours from Vermont. He's a blues guitar player, and please give a warm welcome to Seth Iacoboni.

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0: always gotta wait till something happens before we start reacting. 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

0: 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Big up to the source, man. What up, Sean? 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Chopped up, not slopped up.
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0: I'm almost tempted, but I ain't gonna do it. 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

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What? That's what I'ma start doing, man, when these boys don't wanna give up the drops, they reckon they

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0: Hey, yo, hold up, yo. About to make this phone call real quick, yo. 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
1: Thank you for calling 1-900-ATL-PIMP. For English, press 1. CS Spaniol, press 2.
0: Word?
1: All others, press 3.
0: Press 3,
1: we apologize, but only English translations are available at this time. Please press 1. Let's begin.
0: Right.
2: Say, Red.
1: Hello.
2: What's up, Sean?
1: Hello.
0: Hi.
2: Hey there, folk.
1: Hello.
2: Yeah, y'all finna give me some goddamn yakuru.
1: I'm going to participate in sexual intercourse.
2: Hey, cuz, my baby mama straight trip.
1: The mother of my child is acting irrationally.
0: Word.
2: How you do that there?
1: No translation.
2: You feel me?
1: Do you understand what I'm saying?
2: Yeah.
1: Affirmative.
2: Hell no.
1: Negative.
2: Oh, hell no.
1: Absolutely negative.
2: God damn, Charlotte, you crying the devil in this bitch.
0: What?
1: Okay.
2: You talking all that old fucking issue, got mine. Made me split your goddamn wig up in this bitch.
1: If you persist to communicate such negative attitude towards me, I will be forced to beat your ass.
2: I'll holler.
1: Goodbye.
2: Aye, my friend.
1: Goodbye. This concludes today's lesson. To hear these translations again, press 4. To get back to the main menu, press 5. For all other options, press 6.
0: 4.

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I'm still that nigga.

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Barbara. Barbara, this is Shirley. You might not know who I am, but the reason I'm calling you is because I was going through my old man's pockets this morning, and I just happened to find your name and number. So woman to woman, I don't think it's being any more than fair than to call you and let you know where I'm coming from. Now, Barbara, I don't know how you're going to take this, but whether you be cool or come out of a bag on me, you see, it really doesn't make any difference. But it's only fair that I let you know that the man you're in love with, he's mine. From the top of his head to the bottom of his feet, the bed he sleeps in, and every piece of food he eats. You see, I make it possible. The clothes on his back, I buy them. The car he drives, I pay the note every month. So I'm telling you these things to let you know how much I love that man. And woman to woman, I

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1: Hey, man, we do what we do best, man. 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You know what I'm talking about? Found another one, dog. Chop stars. You already know who this is, man.
2: Montana's track, bitch.
1: Slim K, slow down this bitch. 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Work now.
2: Bridge gang.
1: Play later.
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2: 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Hey, yo. What the fuck you want to be when you grow up, Rara?
3: Nigga, is you stupid? I want to be a motherfucking outlaw.
2: That's right, nigga. Housing these hoes, you feel me?
3: I don't think
2: you got to do that shit. You keeping it real, nigga, or what?
3: Keeping it real.
2: How old are you, nigga?
3: I'm 11.
2: Because all I see is
3: outlaw.
2: That's right, nigga.
3: Outlaw.
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0: out, the young cut. 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Yo, yo, yo.
1: Check it out. You don't see us, but we see you. You start going sleep, get on your P's and Q's, cause you will get crap with no discrep. You know the rap, we keep the flows in check. You don't see us, but we see you. You start going sleep, get on your P's and Q's, cause you will get crap with no discrep. You know the rap, we keep the flows in check.
2: Mesmerizing, state of the art, caffeine. It's overhead like Omniverse screen. I'm not the average savage that curse queens. I'm something from his worst dreams. First we handling first things, I'm subsurface unseen. Grab a whole plan about a purse strings. MCs are earthlings, not built to hurt things. Speaking the words of weaklings, nothing but sweet things.
1: Man meets world, it ain't no time to recline. Act up, get clapped up, my mind is the nine. Shine like jewels of sparks, swimming with sharks. Never caught speaking to narcs, that's weak in the plucks. I'm the type to sit back and analyze the prize. Grip it up and flee the scene with a different disguise. Take a detour, I be y'all that I could be whore. Talking to this bitch life, had to make up my wife, live twice, got seven more lives to live. I'm all out, taking things to the fullest extent. Help me get it down and we can split 100%. Run a rapper through a maze like an experiment.
2: Yeah. Word up, you know the legendary Roots crew. Yeah,
1: you don't see us, but we see you. You stop going sleep, get on your P's and Q's, cause you will get crap with no discrep. You know the rap, we keep the flows in check. You don't see us, but we see you. You stop going sleep, get on your P's and Q's, cause you will get crap with no discrep. You know the rap, we keep the flows in check.
3: The ball dice rise like a creature from out the swamp. With my bloodthirsty clergy, that's on the hunt for comp. Who pumped your heart? What made you want to rhyme from the start? You should be more of alert, then you wouldn't get hurt. Get off your horse and on your P's and beware of images you're seeing, they're deceiving, you're scared. And even more shook of the proceedings that's near. I'm dice raw, sting the inside of your mouth like a cold sore. Who want a piece? Well, it's round one, let's begin. I got a gun that don't bust, it just suck niggas in. I got shit that I have to beg of me to shoot ya. I'm the professor, you rock a dust cap, go get a tutor.
4: Okay, computer, radio heads knock to the future shock like Curtis. At your service, none other than the fifth government playing the cut again. Y'all clueless to what the fuck is up again. Yo, hard times and suffering. What? My people's in the crevices struggling. Enough of them are twice soldier thespian. But I'm from the next Ian. Supreme being, that's unseen for MCing.
1: You don't see us, but we see you. You stop going sleep, get on your P's and Q's, cause you will get crap with no discrep. You know the rap, we keep the flows in check. You don't see us, but we see you. You stop going sleep, get on your P's and Q's, cause you will get crap with no discrep. You know the rap, we keep the yo. They all around me, on my head they got a bounty. I'm trying to get this bell up so I can flee the county. 666 come in my mix, flooded with tricks. I'm sharpening up spoons for ice picks. Niggas price bricks till dawn. If the money is long, cats who play strong will inhale through gold plate bongs. You wrong, son, if you thought I wasn't dropping a ton. Sit and think about the way I want to tally your sum.
3: Hey, yo, I sneakily snuck up from behind and got you from over there in them bushes. I chilled and watched you dancing all jolly as you pussyfoot and folly. I knock you out with one punch for me. You've been ollied. I flow like hovercrafts and sting like vaccinations. With my name said out loud, you'd lose your concentration. Dice roll, D-I-C-E-R-A-W. You want to take it? Otherwise, fuck you gonna do? That's what I thought. 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Rough as sandpaper, but still smooth as a tiptoe. Raw's taking over, baby. Don't tell me you ain't no. A lot of kids can rap, but you fucking with the pros.
4: Y'all saying, y'all know the legendary Roots crew. It's live.
1: You don't see us, but we see you. You stop going sleep, get on your P's and Q's, cause you will get crap with no discrep. You know the rap, we keep the flows in check. You don't see us, but we see you. You stop going sleep, get on your P's and Q's, cause you will get crap with no discrep. You know the rap, we keep the flows in check. You don't see us.

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3: Dr. Dre, Detox. Nobody knows Dre quite like you do. Why you think it is he hasn't dropped his album?
4: Honestly?
3: Yeah.
4: Man, them headphones are selling.
3: Mm-hmm.
4: Selling, selling. Now, what would you rather sell somebody? $300 headphones or $10 headphones?
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Hi, hater. I know what you're thinking. Why all the girls gotta slide towards him when he fall off in the club? That's cause I'm smelling like $10,000 cologne. 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That's that Wells Fargo number.

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But what I'm gonna do with all this doggone cash? 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
2: It's some no limit shit.
1: For real.
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1: Hey, bro. 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
2: See how Sugar Ray was, bro? 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
3: What's that? 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
1: What's up, Chicago? 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

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It's Campus Love 9. 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Show your lady she really means something to you, dog. 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
1: Because that's what you are.
0: Nigga, fuck you.
2: 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Y'all niggas out here catering these bitches.
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4: 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Do not attempt any of the gangster shit recorded on this album. 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